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1: Like I always say, it's good for the geese, so it's always good for

105, Denver's greatest hits. Melissa Moore in the morning. That song was perfect. Talking about the Blue Angels, the flyby they did on the Florida beach. I mean, some people were cheering and some people probably wet themselves. It was that close. You can watch the video, by the way. Facebook, go to Facebook.com, go to Cool 105. By the way, they're now under investigation.

0: greatest hits. Melissa Moore in the morning. Happy Friday morning to you. Look at us. Look at us having been back a whole week together and working hard today. So I've been telling you about this big event coming up, and it's Cool 105. It's our sister stations. It is, if you love wine, this is going to be one of those wine events that you're going to be talking about. You'll want to go to. It's at Elitch Gardens, end of August, August 28th. And it's going to be wines that you don't normally get to taste. I know some of these wines they've been curating. Now, if you're like, I don't know a lot about wine, but I love Elitch's, want to come hang out with you guys, that is great too. You'll learn about them. And what I was told, and this is why, because I love you and I want you guys to get these tickets, we have a limited number of VIP tickets, and you want the VIP tickets. These tickets get you in an hour earlier to this awesome, you know, party that's going to have more wine, music, heavy hors d'oeuvres, all of that, and this great take-home tumbler that is a souvenir, and the tickets are just $75. The general admission are $50. So like I've said, you know, yeah, spring for the extra $25. Tickets, by the way, go on sale this morning at 9 o'clock. Denver weather. Hot weekend ahead. It looks like it's already 66 degrees in Highlands Ranch. 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Channel 7's Lisa Hidalgo.
1: Good morning, Colorado, and happy Friday. We are in for another scorcher of a day. Temperatures are going to soar well into the mid to even upper 90s over the northeastern plains today under a mostly sunny sky. Now, there is a chance for some pockets of heavy rain over the southwestern corner of the state where we could see some flash flooding. Now, as we head into the weekend, the heat's going to build mid to upper 90s Saturday and Sunday. We have a better chance, though, for some rain by the middle of next week. Have a great day. I'm Denver 7 Chief Meteorologist Lisa Hidalgo.
2: They're still putting out some hot spots on this semi-fire northbound I-25 south of Happy Canyon. 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So northbound I-25 still closed from Founders to Happy Canyon. If you're coming up through Castle Rock this morning, they're going to take you off the highway at Founders. 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I'm Aaron O'Neill with traffic on Cool 105.
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0: Just how much of a know-it-all are you? Let's find out.
1: You're very wise.
0: With the cool know-it-all question of the day.
2: All right, know-it-all guest time. Let's start with Gary in Lakewood. Gary in Lakewood, good morning.
3: Hey, good morning, Melissa.
2: All right, Gary, so give me your best guess here. A third of Americans have stopped doing this. They say it feels pointless. What do you think it is?
3: I was thinking maybe watering their lawns. It just seems like it's just burning up and dried up and no matter what you do.
2: Oh, my gosh. Isn't that the truth? I know. I look at my lawn, and I just want to cry right now. It just does not look good.
3: Yeah, it's been a hot summer.
2: Yeah, it has. It really has. Gary, great guess. Not right, but thank you for trying.
3: All right, have a great weekend.
2: You too. Bye. Take care. In Brighton, we'll go to Brett. Hi, Brett.
4: How are you?
2: I am great. How are you doing on this Friday?
4: I'm doing great. Thank you.
2: Good. What do you think people have just given up on?
4: I say sunscreen.
2: Oh, Brett, don't say sunscreen. We definitely need it here in Colorado, so don't give up on it. It's unfortunately, it is not right for you, but thank you for trying. In Longmont, good morning, Dominic.
5: Good morning.
2: All right, Dominic, what if people stop doing because they say it just is pointless? What do you think?
5: My guess is exercising with this heat.
2: Oh, my gosh. I am right there. I have been afraid to even walk the dog, Dominic, so I think that is a great guess.
5: Thank you. Yeah, I was like, it's so hot. We don't exercise right now.
2: No, I'm like, you know what? Just living is exercise. A great guess. Not right, Dominic, but thank you for trying.
5: Thank you.
2: Take care. Bye-bye.
5: Bye.
2: All right, in Littleton, Rhonda, what do you think people have given up on?
6: Mowing the grass.
2: Oh, amen, sister. I mean, it's not even growing, really, it feels like. Listen, great guess, Rhonda. Not right, but thank you for trying.
6: Thank you, Melissa.
2: Okay, take care, and bye-bye. 303-504-0105. All right, a lot of great guesses coming in. Here's the question one more time for the know-it-all. One-third of Americans have stopped doing this, they say, because it feels pointless. What do you think it is? Pair of tickets to see Mark Cohen, Sean Colvin next month, August 18th at the Paramount, up for grabs. We'll get back to your guesses here in just a second. We're going to check some weather and traffic here first, couple of commercials, and then we'll get to your guesses. Denver weather. All right, hot day ahead. Hot, hot, hot. 69 degrees in Denver, 68 degrees here at Cool 105 in Lone Tree. Channel 7's Lisa Hidalgo.
7: Good morning, Colorado, and happy Friday. We are in for another scorcher of a day. Temperatures are going to soar well into the mid to even upper 90s over the northeastern plains today under a mostly sunny sky. Now, there is a chance for some pockets of heavy rain over the southwestern corner of the state where we could see some flash flooding. Now, as we head into the weekend, the heat's going to build mid to upper 90s Saturday and Sunday. We have a better chance, though, for some rain by the middle of next week. Have a great day. I'm Denver 7 Chief Meteorologist Lisa Hidalgo.
8: Still have this accident cleaning up southbound I-25 at 84th Avenue. Everything's to the right shoulder of the highway, so there's no lanes blocked up in there. This report sponsored by Colorado State Patrol, but we're seeing backups that start just north of 104th. That's a slow roll headed south. They just opened the left lane on our semi-fire northbound I-25 south of Happy Canyon. E-scooters and e-bikes are cost-effective and fun, but come with risks because the e-devices are small, quick, and quiet, making it difficult for others to spot you. Wear a helmet, follow traffic laws, brought to you by the Colorado State Patrol. I'm Aaron O'Neill with Traffic on Cool 105.
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0: Creep Radiohead, that is our Master Lyric Theater winning song on this Friday. Timber weather. And big congrats to Brandon, who goes to DU. Is it DU or CU? I don't want to get a school wrong
1: CU.
0: Here.
1: CU. Wait, now I got to go check. You got me all messed up, Melissa.
0: But you know why, Brandon? Just congrats to you. See, this is what happens when I try to get a little more details. Dixon's like, it was DU. No, it was CU. And I was like, well, I don't know.
1: You know I'm not the fact checker here.
0: Well, you're the one that talked to him off the air.
1: I know. That's why I'm frantically scrambling to see. It was UC Denver. Oh, we weren't even close.
0: No. But, Brandon, we still love you. Thank you for calling in and playing. Master Lurk Theater will be back 8:30 on Monday morning. What a crazy morning. All right, traffic this morning brought to you by Berg Simpson in Longmont, by the way. It's 71 degrees, 73 at Cool, 105 in Denver, and Channel 7's Lisa Hidalgo.
2: Good morning, Colorado. And happy Friday. We are in for another scorcher of a day. Temperatures are going to soar well into the mid to even upper 90s over the northeastern plains today under a mostly sunny sky. Now, there is a chance for some pockets of heavy rain over the southwestern corner of the state where we could see some flash flooding. Now, as we head into the weekend, the heat's going to build mid to upper 90s Saturday and Sunday. We have a better chance, though, for some rain by the middle of next week. Have a great day. I'm Denver 7 Chief Meteorologist Lisa Hidalgo.
3: There's still only one lane open here, northbound I-25 north of Castle Rock Parkway. 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That's where the semi-fire is cleaning up, really in between Castle Rock Parkway and Happy Canyon. Right lanes remain blocked up, only one left lane open. We're jammed clear across Castle Rock this morning, starting back at Wolfensberger, sitting at close to an hour on that drive. And a lot of our alternate routes are really jammed up too. Highways 83 and 86 through Franktown or 105 heading up to Sedalia jammed. I'm Aaron O'Neill with traffic on Cool 105.
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13: 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Considering Claire isn't in Paris right now, that seemed odd to the bank and to Claire. Two taps.

0: Denver's greatest hits. Happy Friday. I'm Leilani, who's on the line with me.
1: Hi, I'm Leilani. I'm Sharon.
0: Hi, Sharon. Where are you giving us a call from?
1: Cherry Creek. Did I win?
0: You are the 10th caller. Yes.
1: Oh, yay. Oh, that's so awesome.
0: Sharon, you now get a chance to ride all day at Elitch Gardens. We've got some passes for you to have some fun there, okay?
1: Oh, sweet.
0: Sharon, you also now qualify to rock all night at Cool Concert 2026 to see Lionel Richie and Earth, Wind & Fire Friday, July 31st at Ball Arena. 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

0: Fantasy, that's Michael Collins in for Jim Berry. Right back, Brian Adams, summer of 69. Hey, shout out coming out to Tim Levins, our third of four VIP winners to Cool Concert 2026 to check out the legendary Lionel Richie with Earth, Wind, and Fire. Now, Tim scored four exclusive invites to the Cool VIP pre-show party, free food and drinks before heading to his VIP seats for the show. Got more chances. In fact, next chance to get qualified coming up on Monday morning.
1: Cool 105 traffic northbound I-225 is slow from I-25 to Parker Road because of a crash. 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The crash is on the left shoulder. There's also an accident on westbound I-70 at I-225 blocking the left lane. For victims of drunk and drug driving, your grief is unique, but you are not alone. 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I'm Dave O'Brien with traffic on Cool 105.
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